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1: USA are out of the World Cup after being beaten 4-1 by Belgium in the last 16, despite star striker Florian Balogun's red card ban being overturned. FIFA's decision has been heavily criticised by both UEFA and the Belgian Football Federations. President Donald Trump admitted calling up FIFA President Gianni Infantino to review the one-match suspension, which will now be served next year. Meanwhile, after England's win over Mexico yesterday morning, we can start looking ahead to the quarterfinals. They'll take on Norway on Saturday after they beat Brazil 2-1. We spoke to Norwegian football commentator Vergad Aarstad, who thinks England could be frightened.
2: You have all this history about the Norwegians going abroad to see English teams play, especially Manchester United and Liverpool. Now we have the Leeds-born Erling Braut Haaland, which is the biggest star of English football right now.
1: Poor communication in the NHS to dying patients is causing avoidable stress. That's according to Paula Sussex, the Parliamentary and Health Service Ombudsman. She mentions the severe consequences for their families and spoke on a recent case where Mr. O was not told about his cancer spreading.
3: This is just one of many cases that we've had over the years. And this particular individual we call Mr. O was not told by the trust that his cancer was indeed terminal, and they knew a month before he was told.
1: The Department for Health and Social Care says it's committed to making sure families receive high quality and personalised end-of-life care. The Duke of Sussex is set to find out the result of his High Court challenge against the publisher of the Daily Mail today. It's after an 11-week trial earlier this year where he and a number of other household names accused Associated Newspapers Limited of alleged unlawful information gathering. A&L strongly deny the claims. And a new test for endometriosis, described as a game changer, has been approved for use in GPs. It aims to dramatically cut the time it takes for women to receive a diagnosis of the condition. At the moment, it can take up to a decade. The test uses a saliva sample to check for tiny biological markers.
4: In local news, a man faces 15 years in jail for the rape of a teenager and sexually assaulting two girls in Cheshire dating back to the 1990s. 60-year-old David Trigg of Whitchurch denied the charges against him but was found guilty by a jury at Liverpool Crown Court. The offences took place in the Malpas area of Cheshire. Trigg must now sign the sex offenders register for life and has a restraining order against his victims. Two people will appear before magistrates in Chester next month, charged with the theft of three historic postboxes. 33-year-old Carl Newman and 26-year-old Georgina Bailey face charges relating to King George Royal Mail postboxes in Malpas and Powys. They're accused of three counts of theft by finding. And Cheshire West and Chester Councils once again being recognised for its commitment to fair trade. The accreditation is for its work with suppliers and community groups to make sure people in low-income countries get a decent price for the goods they sell. Chester became the world's first fair trade city back in 2002. That's the latest. For more news from our area, click dradio.com.
0: Gavin Matthews. Gavin Matthews.
5: That's a little bit disappointingly cloudy this morning. Not very happy about that. It'll pick up later. Morning, here we go then. Full night's sleep, yes. No football last night. Tuesday morning, the 7th.

0: That is Bruno Mars, of course, his current song called I Just Might. And here we go for another morning. It's Tuesday. No football last night. I think we've all had a reasonable night's sleep. Actually, I was in a proper deep sleep. I didn't go to bed till about 10:30. I did have something of a power nap yesterday afternoon, mind. About 10:30 last night, and it took me a while to get off because it was fairly warm. But when I woke this morning to the 4:30 alarm, I felt like I was in a very, very deep sleep. You know, such a deep sleep that even now, nearly 2 hours on, a shower and a 20-mile drive since, I still feel pretty heavy, you know what I mean? But we'll wake up. We've got Ricky Martin to help with that in just a moment. And then we'll see what the morning papers are saying. I'll tell you this, the first half of the one I've just looked through is all about the football match that happened over 24 hours ago.
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think that might have done the trick. I'm certainly more awake now than I was before that song started. Ricky Martin, Living La Vida Loca, 20 past 6 on Tuesday, the 7th of July. And going through the papers today, a long-range Russian warplane swooped dangerously low over a British aircraft carrier and lobbed spy hardware out of its bomb bay doors. Moscow was accused of unsafe and unprofessional flying after the Tupolev Tu-142 turboprop roared over HMS Prince of Wales and dropped dozens of Sono boys. Known as Bear F by NATO, the plane is a modified nuclear bomber armed with depth charges, torpedoes and anti-ship cruise missiles. The Ministry of Defence said the Bear released tens of the Sono boys close to the Royal Navy ship. A source said the high seas showdown last Thursday involved a particularly large number dropped especially close to the aircraft carrier. The boys, fitted with parachutes, are designed to float on the water, detecting and tracking submarines using underwater microphones and active sonar. HMS Prince of Wales scrambled a pair of F-35B Lightning jets to stalk the Russian aircraft until it left the area. The MOD said the Bear F passed at low altitude and unnecessarily close to HMS Prince of Wales and dropped a large number of Sonar boys in close proximity, saying this activity was unsafe and unprofessional. Now, Andy Burnham says he has the appetite to take on Britain's ballooning benefits bill if he becomes Prime Minister. That's according to Sir Alan Milburn, the former Labour cabinet minister, said he'd seen lots that suggested Mr Burnham recognised the importance of welfare reform. That comes after the PM in waiting last week ruled out crude cuts to welfare, insisting the key to cutting the soaring benefits bill was getting young people into work. Kemi Badenoch will today launch an attack on Labour and reform for failing to take national security seriously enough. She will warn that Westminster has become a pantomime, despite intelligence suggesting Russia will attack NATO as soon as 2030. The Tory leader will accuse outgoing Prime Minister Keir Starmer of travelling to the NATO summit today with a defence investment plan not fit for purpose. And she's to hit out at PM in waiting Andy Burnham for failing to spell out how he would tackle the growing threat from Moscow. HS2's builders have completed its first so-called green tunnel, which is 880 metres long. The Copthall Tunnel in West London will be used by high-speed trains travelling to and from the capital. Engineers use the cut and cover technique, and it will be the only single bore tunnel with trains going both ways. I think there's a bridge actually going over the M6 around the start of the toll road, that sort of area, that's going to take HS2 over the motorway. I'm pretty sure that's what that is. They closed the motorway for a whole weekend a few months ago whilst they were putting some of the infrastructure in place. I know this because obviously I've been bombing up and down the M6 quite a lot over the last couple of years. So you sort of see this taking shape around you, but I think we're still many years away from a train running along that track. Now, elsewhere, the King's love for his son Harry and grandchildren Archie and Lilibet were, quote, tested beyond endurance in the row over staying at Buckingham Palace. The tabloids especially going to town on this story today. Harry's trip to the UK from his California home descended into chaos yesterday after it emerged he failed to book a palace room in time. It seems strange, doesn't it, that the King's son has to book a room. The Duke of Sussex is said to have rejected the King's invitation on Saturday morning, then changed his mind hours later. Sources say his U-turn came after a Friday deadline passed, and a month of indecision meant palace staff needed for his stay over were allocated elsewhere. So absolutely no way they could bring any staff in. All seems a bit odd to me. Elsewhere, a drug driver reached speeds of 167 miles an hour while being pursued by police. Daniel Tunstead eventually crashed before trying to flee with his two passengers. How you survive a crash at that speed, I don't know. Officers nabbed him, though, close to his abandoned Beamer. A court heard police were alerted to a car being driven suspiciously. They followed it until it joined the A55 at Bangor, when it accelerated away first to 100 miles an hour before reaching F1 speeds. Prosecutor Catherine Elvin told Mould Crown Court, despite the pursuing officers using blue lights and sirens, the BMW failed to stop and in fact increased its speed to 167 miles an hour. It left the dual carriageway at Llanfairpwll
before crashing into a lamppost just before midnight on the 23rd of February. The three occupants fled, with Tonstead tackled to the ground 200 yards later. He was sentenced to 8 months jail, suspended for 12 months, with a three-year driving ban. Now, some big news broke yesterday about ITV and its merger with Sky. It's selling its media and entertainment business to Sky for £1.6 billion. As part of the deal, ITV Studios, a separate business, will acquire Sky's Love Productions, creator of Bake Off. But broadcast rights for Bake Off remain in the mix. Of course, it was on the BBC at first. It returns to Channel 4 later this year, but it's not clear when Channel 4's deal with Love Productions lapses at that point. Maybe the Bake Off will go to ITV. Its CEO, Dame Carolyn McCall, and its director of TV, Kevin Ligo, declined to comment on the prospect of Bake Off joining the network. They said the historic and milestone Sky deal, though, would mean more free-to-view sport shown on ITV, and the merged company will be able to compete with the likes of Netflix and Amazon. She and Mr. Ligo also reassured viewers the sale would only be a good thing for shows like Love Island and I'm a Celebrity. Mr. Ligo said the most important thing for us is to make sure we preserve what matters to our viewers in terms of the output, so the famous programmes from Coronation Street to Emmerdale and Love Island all remain free to air. And lots about the football in the papers today. Millions of fans pulled all-nighters to watch the England match, of course, as we know. Experts said fans in well over 1,000 pubs and at home on their sofas sank 38 million pints. Pubs sold 5.9 million pints of draft beer and cider, 26.8% more than usual on a typical Sunday in July. Fan zones in Leeds, Manchester and Newcastle were packed after the government let venues stay open until 5 a.m. Many started work late or from home after the match. The next one, of course, Saturday night against Norway. Tickets for England's quarter-final against Norway are being advertised for a World Cup record of £6 million. Saturday's match in Miami is sold out, leaving supporters without tickets, relying on the official resale market, and touts are trying to take advantage by offering sky-high prices. Yesterday, at least one Category 1 ticket was being listed for just over $8 million, £6 million. The second was on offer for the same price in Block 106 of the Hard Rock Stadium, if you fancy it, and you've got a spare £6 million.

0: Zootons, of course. That's Valerie.
1: This is Chester's D Radio.
0: Gone off six already. Tuesday morning is on and Sharon Varies up. Hello, Sharon, in the First Office Club. We're up and about. That means Sharon, her husband, and Teddy and Tilly, no doubt. Looking forward to another lovely day and maybe, just maybe, a chance to work outside. A little bit cloudy this morning, they're saying, but yeah, lovely this afternoon, so that's the time to head outdoors, I think. Suzanne, hello, Suzanne. Oh, dear. Oh, dear. Suzanne Smith is on holiday at the moment. As she admitted yesterday, that's the only reason she's in the First Office Club, because she's in Egypt, and it's 8:30 there. Still 6:30 where she was. She's fast asleep. But no, 8:30, she's up. Nursing a hangover this morning. Suzanne said, I started ordering cocktails by colour last night. Never ends well, that, as you now know. And Maria McKenzie is with us as well. Hello, Maria. After a nice, long, busy weekend off work, I'm back in today. On Thursday, we managed to find our grandparents and auntie and uncle's grave over in Ford Cemetery in Liverpool. Okay, on Friday, it was my daughter's 50th birthday. And there was a big party on Saturday to celebrate. On Sunday, we had a meal out in Liverpool celebrating Dad's 100th birthday. Well, you kept that quiet. Happy birthday, Maria's dad. 100. Wow. Incredible. And he's got a 50-year-old granddaughter. That's amazing. Wow. Sounds like you had a hectic weekend. Back to work for a rest today then, Maria.

0: clarification here, as this morning's membership in the First Uppers Club. I mentioned Sharon was up with the dogs and her husband. I am up with the dogs. Another shout out for Teddy and Tilly. Thank you. Paul, though, Sharon's husband, is certainly not a First Upper. He's not at his best early in the morning. At best he stays in bed then, so we'll remove his membership immediately. But you're still in it, of course, with Teddy and Tilly. And if you're awake, let me know before seven. That gets you in it. And a mention, cloudy this morning. It is, actually, but it'll be lovely and sunny this afternoon. Should stay dry all day. Temperatures up to around 25, maybe 26 Celsius. Yesterday afternoon, just after 1 o'clock in Chester, we got up to 28.
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0: weekend when we're going to hit 30 again. If you're out and about, roads are looking all right at the moment. One or two places starting to get a little busy, but nothing that I'm going to say is going to hold you up beyond one change of traffic lights. That's the situation at the moment. We'll check back in half an hour, and if you spot something, let me know, please, on 391063.
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0: Olivers, and that is Save Me on Chester's D Radio, Tuesday morning, the 7th of July. Bupinda's with us in the First Opera Stop. Happy Tuesday, she correctly observes. Morning, Bupinda. Getting busier with end-of-term activities in school. It's a cinema visit tomorrow for the kids, but I'm working from home as I'm needing to finalise all documents relating to my class, because none of them are staying with me. I'm having an all-new intake in September, so I'm taking my present class to Hickory's next Thursday as a treat. Best teacher ever. What are you doing in school today? We're going to Hickory's. Lovely. What did you do?
1: Pythagoras Theorem.
0: Got to box all my stuff up as well as I'm moving rooms. Oh, I'll let you crack on with that, Bupinda. And hello to Hazel. Hello, Hazel. Hazel McColl says, guess what we had after tea on Sunday? I would never have guessed if he hadn't have told me. Yes, she says, we had individual Christmas puddings. They were so tasty. I'm quite happy to leave Christmas in December myself, but when it comes to Christmas puddings, yeah, I'll have one of those anytime. You can't buy them in shops, though, can you, from sort of January to November, so I'm guessing you found them in the back of your cupboard. How fabulous, Hazel. Christmas puddings for Sunday tea on the first weekend in July. More First Uppers.

0: Alex Warren, Fever Dream. Hey, once again this morning, we've got another family ticket to give away to the Cheshire Steam Fair. It's happening this weekend. Yeah, this weekend in Darsbury, with steam engines and tractors and motorbikes and classic cars, the whole lot. If you want the ticket, call me when you hear this in full. Kind of appropriate. Cars by Gary Newman. 391063 is the number. Ring me when you hear that song. First person through gets a family ticket for the Cheshire Steam Fair. The event is this weekend. You'll hear the song in the next
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0: Panic, of course, that's the Smiths. And just a reminder, Gary Newman's Cars is the song you're listening out for. 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
0: It's a cloudy start this morning, but it will be sunny this afternoon. Staying dry all day. Temperatures up to around 26 Celsius today.
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2: Donald Trump is under fire over his intervention in the World Cup. The president has admitted he called the head of FIFA, Gianni Infantino, to discuss the suspension of US striker Florin Balogun. Here's that the US Secretary of State Marco Rubio backing his boss.
3: I think it was the right decision to reverse it. And if you're Belgium, why would you want to play a game and win a match, and then you win this match, and then everyone will argue you didn't really win it because their best, their leading scorer was not on the pitch during the match. So it's kind of unusual because, generally speaking, I mean, if you're playing, you want the other side to be at its best.
2: It didn't matter too much. In the end, though, the US were knocked out last night after being beaten 4-1 by Belgium. The Duke of Sussex will find out the result of his High Court challenge against the publishers of the Daily Mail later. Harry returned yesterday, but he won't stay at Buckingham Palace. He and a number of other celebrities accused Associated Newspapers Limited of unlawful information gathering. They strongly deny the claims. Labour says Nigel Farage needs to level with the public over receiving financial support from a convicted criminal. The Reform UK leader is reported to have been given money by fraudster George Cotterill and not declared it. Farage says he's the victim of an establishment hit job and insists he's done nothing wrong. After a man was not told about his cancer spreading and becoming fatal, recommendations have been given to Progress Communication in palliative care. Paula Sussex is the Parliamentary and Health Service Ombudsman. She says what needs to happen going forward.
4: We think that the Department of Health's modern service framework needs to prioritise support and training to be given to clinicians and healthcare workers to have these conversations at the right point at this stage of someone's life.
2: And Britain's Arthur Ferry is through to the quarterfinals of Wimbledon. The 23-year-old, who entered the tournament as a wildcard ranked 114th, has only two Grand Slam victories to his name and has never won a five-set match. He beat former semi-finalist Grigor Dimitrov.
5: In local news, a man who raped a teenager and sexually assaulted two girls in Cheshire dating back to the 1990s has been jailed for 15 years. 60-year-old David Trigg of Whitchurch was arrested after one of them reported to the police he had assaulted her back when she was under 16. As well as the jail term, Trigg must sign the Sex Offenders Register for life and has a restraining order against the victims. Two people have been charged over the theft of historic postboxes in Cheshire and North Wales. 33-year-old Carl Newman and 26-year-old Georgina Bailey will both appear before magistrates next month. The charges relate to the theft by finding of three King George Royal Mail postboxes in Malpas and Powys. And Cheshire West and Chester Council's been accredited as a fair trade community once again. It's in recognition of the authority's commitment to ethical purchasing, meaning producers in lower income countries get a fair price for their goods. Chester became the world's first fair trade city back in 2002. That's the latest. For more news from our area, click dradio.com.
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2: Co-host the USA are out of the World Cup after being thumped 4-1 by Belgium on their own turf. It's despite Donald Trump intervening to overturn Florin Balogun's red card suspension, which has been heavily criticised by UEFA. Cristiano Ronaldo's World Cup dreams are also over after Spain knocked out Portugal. A late Mikel Merino goal was the difference. Meanwhile, Jordan Henderson's future at the World Cup is in doubt. He broke his wrist during celebrations for England's win over Mexico. Cricket, and the third T20 test against India takes place later. England bowler Josh Tung is making his T20 international debut and says he's match fit.
6: See, I struggled with my injuries a few years back, but yeah, that's just part of being a fast bowler, and obviously I've put in a lot of hard work behind the scenes in the gym with the S&C coach and the physios to make sure I'm as fit as I can on the pitch, and I feel like that's put me in good stead now. Obviously, it's the first time I've played three in a row, and yeah, body feels good.
2: And Britain's Arthur Ferry is through to the quarterfinals of Wimbledon. The 23-year-old entered the tournament as a wild card ranked 114th. He beat former semi-finalist Grigor Dimitrov.
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0: Tickets galore, giving some away for Grosvenor Park Open Air Theatre on our Facebook page, and giving family tickets away for the Cheshire Steam Fair in Darsby this weekend on the old radio. Gary Newman.

Paula Abdul and Straight Up on Chester's D Radio. It's 12 minutes after 7. And it is Tuesday morning. Tina Evans is with us in the First Uppers Club now. Hello, Tina. I slept till about 3:30 last night, she said. So not too bad, she continues. Well, I guess 3:30 is very early to get up. But I guess it depends what time you went to bed. Just the usual working day today, says Tina. Let's hope it flies by. Fingers crossed. Caroline's with us as well. This is Caroline Treby, counting down to having time off next week. The weather, she says, is looking good. I've just had a peek into next week's forecast. You're not wrong. 29 on Monday, 31 next Tuesday. Decent, that. Hello to John. John Hipkiss. Here we go. Just wait for your message to load. John, here we go. Me and Alison, that's John's girlfriend, both watched the England match yesterday morning, and Alison won at the bingo last night. That's two wins by my calculation. Andrew Garland, hello Andrew. Up early as we're cleaning and refinishing our wooden floor in the lounge this morning, and it will need over 6 hours to dry. Still waiting to rejoin the First Uppers Club fully. Yeah, because Andrew used to be in it when he had a job every morning. He's living La Vida Loca now, just pops in from time to time. Loving the summer weather that we've got at the moment. Have a terrific Tuesday, says Andrew. Thank you, and you. And Julie Rowlands is with us as well. Julie says, I'm going out with my friend Sue this morning for a coffee and a look round a garden centre. Oh, you're a certain age, are you, Julie? Not sure which one yet. There's one just up the road from where you live. This is Julian Eccleston. It's my birthday today. Happy birthday, Julie. You should have led with that. The family are coming round for a barbecue later. If I can put it together in time. I bought a new one a couple of weeks ago. If I can't put it together in time, everything will be going under the grill. Or go to Dave's house in Upton, Julie. He's having a barbecue. His youngest son's coming over later. And they're going to have a barbecue. And his youngest son's doing the cooking. That's Upton you've got to get to. I'm sure Dave will welcome me with open arms. Can tell you about the test drive he had yesterday in a new car that he's still not bought, but he'll get there one day. First up was wherever you are, whatever you're doing, have a terrific Tuesday. And here's Tame Impala.

0: Tame Impala and Dracula. I still really, really love that song. Just a quick reminder, because I'm going to be playing it in the not too distant future. This is the song you're listening out for. If you'd like to win a family ticket to the Steam Fair, the Cheshire Steam Fair, no less, Darsbury this weekend, Gary Newman and Cars. Another appropriate song. Give us a ring when you hear it.
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0: Starting to get a little busy now around Stamford Bridge, inbound on the A51. A little bit of slow traffic there. Pretty busy around the Littleton Junction as well. What's this here? Going over Grosvenor Bridge, approaching the Grosvenor roundabout. It's a little bit of a queue. Starting to build up top of Liverpool Road, top of Parkgate Road. A little bit of stop starting places as you go through Hall, but nothing major at the moment. St David's, of course, coming down, especially from the north of Hall direction, is starting to look a little busy around that roundabout where the pedestrianisation works is still going on. 391063 is my number if you spot anything else.
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brown bins, the garden waste in Fincher was collected yesterday evening because they were so busy. A massive increase in the recycling there, apparently, because of the weather. That's what they're saying. So I suppose, you know, when it is sunny and warm, you get out in the garden and you chop things down. And it's surprising just how quickly brown bins fill up, especially Flintshire brown bins. They're quite small compared to other areas' brown bins. The other big controversy in Flintshire now is the introduction of parking charges at Wepper Park, which I think, I haven't been there for a while, but I've been gleaning from social media yesterday that I think the sign that shows the prices for the parking went up yesterday, and I think it's £1 for a couple of hours, and then it's £2, is it, or £2.50 if you want to stay for 3 hours, or £4 something if you want to stay all day, which is not the most exorbitant parking charge ever, but there is something very, very sad, and I know there's no money, no council's got any money, they need money for upkeep and all the rest of it, and it does seem to be increasingly busy over Wepper Park. But there is something very, very sad, I think, about charging people to go for a walk in the woods.

0: Hello, Dee.
1: Good morning. I'm ringing up about the Cars tune.
0: Excellent. Have you just enjoyed it?
1: I have. It's an old one, isn't it?
0: Oh, well, it's a little bit old. I mean, it's not that old. I remember it very well.
1: It's a few years. I'm sure that's when I was out clubbing.
0: 1979, that was a hit. You were clubbing in 1979.
1: Yeah,
0: were you?
1: Yeah, I was, yeah. I'm 60 this year, so yeah, it would have been, yeah.
0: Oh, well, congratulations. Happy 60th this year. Who am I talking to, by the way?
1: It's Paula in Blaken.
0: Paula in Blaken, right, Paula. Well, look, you're on the radio. And you've just got yourself this family ticket for the Cheshire Steam Fair this weekend.
1: Lovely.
0: There you go.
1: Thank you.
0: You can go Saturday or Sunday, so stay there and I'll get your details. And what are you doing for your impending 60th birthday?
1: I don't know, really. Not much, I don't suppose.
0: Maybe.
1: Just another year.
0: Maybe there's a big surprise planned for you.
1: Oh, yes, maybe.
0: Maybe,
1: we can
0: maybe.
1: Live in hope, can't we?
0: Well, yeah, fingers crossed. Well, have a fabulous time this weekend at the Cheshire Steam Fair. Okay, nice one. And we'll be giving away another family ticket tomorrow, another one Thursday, and another one on Friday morning's show.

0: Katy Perry and Hot and Cold, and Paula Blaine before that from Blaken, winning herself that family ticket that we're giving away this morning to the Cheshire Steam Fair. Have a look at the website. There's so much happening, and it's on this weekend, Saturday and Sunday in Daresbury. And we'll give away another family ticket tomorrow. I'll come up with another appropriate song. Vaguely appropriate anyway, and I'll tell you what it is in the morning. Now, the weather today, cloudy this morning. It's a bit of a miserable start, but it's going to be a sunny afternoon. It'll be dry, and we'll be in the top half of the 20s again.
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2: Motors. 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
7: Bit of a queue into the Posthouse roundabout now on the A483, a 5 to 10 minute delay there. It's also very slow from the Tarvin roundabout heading inbound towards Stamford Bridge. Really sluggish past Stamford Bridge. Quite sluggish into town through Hall, actually. Down Hall Road's looking a little bit slow. Nicholas Street is looking busy, especially converging on the Grosvenor roundabout there. Building up now, quite a long queue of slow-moving traffic coming down the 5125 from the north of Paul direction, heading towards St David's. 391063 is my number. If you spot a problem anywhere else, do please let me know.
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0: drop dead.
1: That's Olivia Rodrigo. It's 18 minutes to 8 on Chester's D Radio. Tuesday morning, the 7th of July. Almost a year to the day, actually, since Ozzy Osbourne's last show in Birmingham. And 19 years ago today, this is for On This Day in Music Part 1, the 7th of July 2007, Ozzy Osbourne became the first artist to be honoured on Birmingham's own Hollywood-style Walk of Fame. The singer from Aston told more than 1,000 fans on Broad Street that the brass paving star meant more to him than any Hollywood accolade.

Black Sabbath, of course, and Paranoid 19 years ago today. Dear Ozzy became the first artist to be honoured on Birmingham's own Hollywood-style Walk of Fame. From This Day Music Part 2 will stay in 2007, so we'll stay with what happened musically 19 years ago today, and it was the Live Earth concerts that took place across the world. They were organised by former American Vice President Al Gore as part of his campaign to heal the planet. Rock stars from around the world performed to hundreds of thousands of fans to highlight the issue of climate change. Concerts were held in Washington, Rio de Janeiro, Johannesburg, London, Hamburg.

closed. The concerts were closed by the police. Not the ones that tell you to go home.

gutter to block. The bed's too big without you. The Police, who 19 years ago today closed the Live Earth concerts. And there were many of those in a variety of cities around the world. I read out the list before that song. And Madonna, by the way, Madonna wrote a song especially for Live Earth, which she closed her segment of the show with. I can't remember what it was called. I'm sure it was wonderful. Here's Jessie J.

0: SDJ and Price Tag. Very busy inbound on the A51 all the way from the Tarvin roundabout. Busy through Hull as you go from the park towards Newton Lane. I'm wondering if there's traffic lights there. Liverpool Road heading past, let me see, where am I here? Heading past the hospital. It's queuing traffic there. We've got a bit of queuing traffic eastbound on the M56 between 15 and 14, southbound on the M53 from 4 down to 5, and queuing for 10 minutes coming in on the A48.
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2: I'm coming in shorts today again. It's cloudy.
3: Don't worry, it'll be sunny by lunchtime.
2: Dry all day, getting hot as well, 26 or 27 Celsius in the sunshine later.
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4: Donald Trump's defended intervening to get USA striker Valerian Balogun's red card suspension overturned. He called up FIFA President Gianni Infantino to get the decision reviewed, a move that's been heavily criticised by UEFA, saying they've crossed the line. But it didn't matter too much in the end. The US were knocked out by Belgium last night, beaten 4-1. Meanwhile, the England squad are getting a well-deserved rest after their win over Mexico yesterday morning. Next up, they'll face Norway in the quarterfinals on Saturday. We spoke to Norwegian football commentator Vegard Ulstad, who thinks England is the dream game.
5: We're coming towards a dream game for Norwegian supporters. The bond between Norwegian and English football is huge because every other generations before me has been following the English teams. I think a lot of Norwegians has been rooting for England in the World Cups when we have not been part of these games.
4: Elsewhere, the Duke of Sussex is set to find out the result of his High Court challenge against the publisher of the Daily Mail today. It's after an 11-week trial earlier this year where he and a number of other household names accused Associated Newspapers Limited of alleged unlawful information gathering. A&L strongly deny the claims. Poor communication to dying patients in the NHS is causing avoidable stress. That's according to Paula Sussex, the Parliamentary and Health Service Ombudsman. She says it's adding to families' grief.
6: This is just one of many cases that we've had over the years. This particular individual we call Mr. O was not told by the trust that his cancer was indeed terminal, and they knew a month before he was told.
4: The Department for Health and Social Care says it's unacceptable, but they're committed to making sure families receive high-quality end-of-life care. And a new test for endometriosis, described as a game changer, has been approved for use in GPs. It aims to dramatically cut the time it takes for women to receive a diagnosis for the condition. At the moment, it can take up to a decade. The test uses a saliva sample to check for tiny biological markers.
7: Local news, a man faces 15 years in jail for the rape of a teenager and sexually assaulting two girls in Cheshire dating back to the 1990s. 60-year-old David Trigg of Whitchurch denied the charges against him but was found guilty by a jury at Liverpool Crown Court. The offences took place in the Malpas area of Cheshire. Trigg must now sign the Sex Offenders Register for life and has a restraining order against his victims. Two people will appear before magistrates in Chester next month, charged with the theft of three historic postboxes. 33-year-old Carl Newman and 26-year-old Georgina Bailey face charges relating to King George Royal Mail postboxes in Malpas and Powys. They're accused of three counts of theft by finding. And Cheshire West and Chester Council's once again been recognised for its commitment to fair trade. The accreditation is for its work with suppliers and community groups to make sure people in low-income countries get a decent price for the goods they sell. Chester became the world's first fair trade city back in 2002. That's the latest. For more news from our area, click dradio.com.
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4: Co-hosts the USA are out of the World Cup after being thumped 4-1 by Belgium on their own turf. It's despite Donald Trump intervening to overturn Florian Balogun's red card suspension, which has been heavily criticised by UEFA. Cristiano Ronaldo's World Cup dreams are also over after Spain knocked out Portugal. A late Mikel Merino goal. What's the difference? Meanwhile, Jordan Henderson's future at the World Cup is in doubt. He broke his wrist during celebrations for England's win over Mexico. Cricket and the third T20 test against India takes place later. England bowler Josh Tung is making his T20 international debut and says he's match fit.
8: I struggled with my injuries a few years back, but yeah, that's just part of being a fast bowler, and obviously I've put in a lot of hard work behind the scenes in the gym with the S&C coach and the physios to make sure I'm as fit as I can on the pitch, and I feel like that's put me in good stead now. Obviously, it's the first time I've played three in a row. And yeah, body feels good.
4: And Britain's Arthur Ferry is through to the quarterfinals of Wimbledon. The 23-year-old entered the tournament as a wild card ranked 114th. He beat former semi-finalist Grigor Dimitrov.
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2: Yes, it's so much busier this morning on the roads than it was this time yesterday. It's almost like this time yesterday, half the population was in bed after watching a football match.
9: I mean, I don't know.
2: Got Duran Duran coming.

Duran Duran. That's A View to a Kill. We'll check the roads after the next song, which is a former Song of the Week, by the way, which I'm going to play in a sec. And this week's brand new Song of the Week, I'll get that on before 9 o'clock. I told you yesterday I'd spent last week down in Essex sorting out a lot of stuff with my dad. We did have a productive week, actually. We really did. But I went out a few times in the evening because about 7 o'clock, my dad puts EastEnders on. And he has the telly very, very loud. So as soon as I hear the doof, doof, doof reverberating around the house, I know it's my cue to go out. So I went out. And one of the nights last week, I went and caught up with a friend of mine who is a lady who is quite a bit older than me, but we've known each other for off and on, like a long time, like a decade's long time. And she's one of these people where you spend 3 hours with her and you're never, ever, ever going to be short of something to say. She's always got stories, right? And she was she was telling me about last week about how she recently spent a whole evening really, really worried because she sat down and she noticed, I mean, we're all wearing looser clothing, aren't we, because the weather's warm. She noticed a mole that she'd never spotted before on her body. So she looked at that and thought, I've never seen that before. That's a bit worrying. So she thought, I'll obviously have to ring the doctors in the morning and get an appointment. That's what you do with stuff like that, right? So before she went to bed that night, she thought, oh, just to relax myself so I get off to sleep, I'll have a nice warm bath and then I should drop off to sleep despite having this bit of a worry going on about this mole that suddenly appeared on her body that she's never noticed before. Anyway, she got into the bath and the mole floated off. It turned out it was a dried up crusty cornflake that had somehow missed her mouth at breakfast that morning.

0: That's the script. Man in the Arena. If you just tuned in thinking, oh, I wonder what the song is I'm listening out for today to win tickets for the Cheshire Steam Fair. Very sorry, we've already given them away, but we will give some more away tomorrow and Thursday and Friday. It's a family ticket we're giving away every morning this week. The event is on in Daresbury this weekend, Saturday and Sunday. We're also giving away tickets online to Let the Sun Shine, which is an open-air musical taking place as part of the Grosvenor Park Open-Air Theatre Extravaganza this year. Set in the 60s, featuring a live band. This is going to be quite the show to see in the sunshine at the open-air theatre. There's a question on our Facebook page. This is a Facebook competition only. So if you go to our Facebook page, you'll see the question there. Send us a message with your answer and you could win tickets for that show. Let the Sun Shine, Grosvenor Park Open Air Theatre.
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0: Lengthy queues in on the A483 to the post house now. 15 minutes or so of delays there. It's also queuing in coming from the Grosvenor Garden Centre to the Belgrave Lights. And actually, the A55 coming from Broughton is queuing to get up to the post house as well. Wrexham Road's busy, especially busy from Nuffield Health to the Overley. Grosvenor Road busy in both directions. A41 slow all the way in from Rowton up to the Boughton Heath roundabout. The Inner Ring Road approaching Boughton Heath busy from either side. A51's been stop-start from really early on this morning. Stamford Bridge all the way to Littleton. Take you a while there. We're busy through Hall, very busy through Hall from the park right down to the Inner Ring Road. Long Lane approaching the Doubletree is queuing, but all approaches to the Doubletree roundabout are busy. Parkgate Road with a little queue going to the Aldi roundabout. Busy in both directions past the hospital and all round the beach as well on Liverpool Road there. Grosvenor Road's busy in both directions over the bridge. The M53, we've got a patch of slow traffic southbound from junction 4 to 5. Also coming up the top of Welsh Road to the Hooton Lights is looking a little busy. Coming down from Northup Hall, it's queuing approaching the St David's roundabout, but then name and approach that roundabout where it isn't queuing. You can't, because it is on all approaches. A494, New Brighton to Altamy, that's queuing as well. 391063 is my number. If you spot a problem anywhere else, please let me know.
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A delight grooves in the heart, and I said it like that because there's three E's in D. Well, there isn't, but there is in D light. Well, it's four E's in D light, actually. Anyway, enough of all that. It's time for our song of the week, which is the new song from Snow Patrol, which features Kylie Minogue. The track was written by Gary Lightbody, Snow Patrol's frontman, specifically with Kylie Minogue in mind. And what they did is they wrote it, did a demo, sent it off to her. She heard it. Somehow it got through her people. She liked it. She got back in touch and said, yeah, I'll record that with you, boys. And she did. And the result is called These Alarms, Snow Patrol with Kylie Minogue, our song of the week.

That's our song of the week. So we'll be hearing it every morning and every afternoon and over this weekend as well. Snow Patrol with Kylie Minogue, and that is called These Alarms. Now, I'm not sure if this is a little bit embarrassing or not. I'm just usually behind the curve a little bit when it comes to new things. In this particular instance, I'm years behind the curve. I'm talking about getting a takeaway delivered to your house first thing in the morning. Have you ever done this? I think to myself, I'm not going to do that. I'm just going to get up. I'm going to go downstairs. I'm going to put some bread in the toaster, put an egg in the pan or something like that. Make my own breakfast. It's cheaper. It's probably quicker. Blah, blah, blah. Saturday morning, I woke up right. I'd been away for a week. I got back on Friday evening. A friend came round, so, there were drinks. I think he went about 2:30, so it was a late night. I woke up about 8:30, absolutely starving. And then I remembered that when I came back from being away, instead of going to the supermarket like a person my age should have done, I had a friend round and we got drunk. So when I woke up the next morning, I was starving, really hungry, a little bit hungover, and there was no food in the house. No food whatsoever. Not even any milk to make a coffee with. So I thought, I'm going to have to load up one of these apps and get somebody around with my breakfast. And that's what I did. And I had a Greg's breakfast in bed within about 30 minutes. And it was an absolute joy. And I'm definitely going to do that again. And the lady that brought it was so cheery. Hello, she said as she dropped off me bacon bat, 2 hash browns, and fabulous coffee. Straight back to bed. Ate it, drank it, crumbs everywhere. Didn't

0: Feels like heaven. Yeah, because it was just me ordering a breakfast, I got charged for my home delivery. I called it a small order fee or something, a £2. So I thought, I'm not paying that. Bought a coffee instead for £2.50. 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So I felt like I got a coffee for 50p. So these small wins are what makes life worth living. The weather today, cloudy this morning, and it is pretty miserable, but it will be sunny this afternoon. It's going to be dry all day. Temperatures, 26 Celsius maybe, perhaps even higher. We did get up to 28 at one point yesterday lunchtime.
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2: Slow-moving traffic inbound on the A41 from just before Waverton right up to the Bourton Heath roundabout. That is a fairly lengthy stretch of slow traffic there. A51 the same really, but it is every morning Stamford Bridge to Littleton. Coming through Hall from the Toby up to the Doubletree is queuing, then Hall Road's really slow all the way down through Hall to the roundabout the bottom. Then if you're heading up St Oswald's Way to the Fountains roundabout, expect a queue there. Parkgate Road, quite a long queue. Just past the Mollington turn, it starts to slow down. Then it's queuing to the Aldi roundabout. Really congested, Parkgate Road and Liverpool Road, the top ends of both. Liverpool Road sort of start really from the hospital, right through the beach and then right up towards Brook Lane. Over in North Wales, St David's roundabout is absolutely stuffed. Coming down from Norfolk Pole, there's a long queue. It's also really slow coming in from Euler Green and coming off the 494 down the slip roads while that pedestrianisation work still continues. A494, New Brighton to Altamy, heading out of Mould, queuing traffic there. The motorways look all right, actually, though it does look a little busy around the Hooton Lights, top end of Welsh Road there. Might hold you up for a little bit. Coming in on the A483, we've got 10 minutes or so of delays to the Post House roundabout. It's also queuing up the slip road coming either side, actually, on the A55. Rough Hill queuing to join the 483. Busy around the Belgrave Lights too. Wrexham Road stop start from the Business Park to the Overly roundabout. Grosvenor Road busy in both directions. A little bit of a queue on Lage Lane and Hough Green getting up to the Overly as well. 391063 is my number. If you spot anything else, let me know, please.
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2: Just actually hearing of a problem on the M56. This is westbound, so coming towards us, two lanes are closed around junction 12. That's the wrong corner turn. That's because of an accident. And right, I'm looking at it now. I can see actually that it's really, really sluggish now. Yeah, it's queuing westbound approaching junction 12, so coming from Preston Brook. Then coming through Frodsham down Chester Road, Frodsham to Helsby, really, really slow as people seek to divert off the motorway. This is great. 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

0: Kim Sims at 8:45. Too blind to see it. If you're in town yesterday, late morning, you'll have seen the Disability Pride Parade, which was the first event in Story House's Kaleidoscope Festival, which is celebrating its 8th anniversary this year, and it celebrates the role of and achievements of neurodiverse people in our society. And there's a lot of events happening, mostly at Story House this week as part of the Kaleidoscope Festival. So have a fabulous time if you're involved in that. Later on this morning on the show, if you can listen in about an hour and a half, please do. I'll be talking to a couple of teachers, both RE teachers, I believe, from the Catholic High School, and they're having a charity day next Monday. This is really important. They're wanting to support the charity Cardiac Risk in the Young. They're highlighting the issue following a student who died suddenly last year. So we'll be talking all about what activities there are going to be at the school to highlight cardiac risk in the young at about 10:20 this morning.
1: It's Friday.

0: Miles Smith and his girl of soul. That's called Hold Me in the Dark. It is Chester's D Radio. The Morning Connection, of course, is on in the next hour. Yesterday, random stab in the dark Monday, we had two correct guesses. We'll find out in the next hour how we get on Tricky Tune.
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0: to Sisters and Jump for My Love. So westbound on the M56, we've got two lanes closed, Preston Brook at 11 to Runcorn at 12. Queuing traffic there. It's pretty slow through Frodsham and Helsby as people seek to avoid the delay.
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0: It's also long queues inbound on the A41 and the A51 this morning. And Grosvenor Road, whew, that's really busy over the bridge.
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0: We'll do another full bulletin in about 15 minutes, maybe slightly less, where I'll go into more detail than saying, oh, it's really busy. The weather today, cloudy this morning, sunny this afternoon, dry all day, and temperatures up to around 26 or 27 Celsius.
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2: Donald Trump is under fire over his intervention in the World Cup. The president has admitted he called head of FIFA Gianni Infantino to discuss the suspension of US striker Folarin Balogun. Infantino had defended his position, saying he regularly talks to Mr. Trump about World Cup matters. More politicians have come forward to comment on football issues. Here's US Secretary of State Marco Rubio backing his boss.
3: I think it was the right decision to reverse it. And if you're Belgium, why would you want to play a game and win a match, and then you win this match, and then everyone will argue you didn't really win it because their best, their leading scorer was not on the pitch during the match. So it's kind of unusual because, generally speaking, I mean, if you're playing, you want the other side to be at its best.
2: The Duke of Sussex will find out the result of his High Court challenge against the publishers of the Daily Mail later. He and a number of other celebrities accused Associated Newspapers Limited of unlawful information gathering. They strongly deny the claims. Student loan repayment plans are causing unnecessary stress for young people. That's the word from the Commons Treasury Committee, who say the government also missold the loans. Ministers are facing criticism over how they've handled the payments. Labour says Nigel Farage needs to level with the public over receiving financial support from a convicted criminal. The Reform UK leader is reported to have been given money by fraudster George Cotterill and not declared it. Farage says he's the victim of an establishment hit job and insists he's done nothing wrong. There's warnings today that the NHS aren't communicating with dying people properly. Paula Sussex is the Parliamentary and Health Service Ombudsman. She gives families whose loved ones have suffered some advice.
4: Do raise your complaints to the health provider in question. That can be a trust or your GP practice. We can deal with these complaints when they come to us. But equally, if you want to ring our intake line, we can give you some advice.
2: The Department for Health and Social Care says it's committed to making sure families receive high quality and personalised end-of-life care. And British wildcard Arthur Ferry is through to the quarterfinals of Wimbledon. He beat former semi-finalist Grigor Dimitrov.
5: In local news, a man who raped a teenager and sexually assaulted two girls in Cheshire dating back to the 1990s has been jailed for 15 years. 60-year-old David Trigg of Whitchurch was arrested after one of them reported to the police he had assaulted her back when she was under 16. As well as the jail term, Trigg must sign the Sex Offenders Register for life and has a restraining order against the victims. Two people have been charged over the theft of historic postboxes in Cheshire and North Wales. 33-year-old Carl Newman and 26-year-old Georgina Bailey will both appear before magistrates next month. The charges relate to the theft by finding of three King George Royal Mail postboxes in Malpas and Powys. And Cheshire West and Chester Council's been accredited as a fair trade community once again. It's in recognition of the authority's commitment to ethical purchasing, meaning producers in lower income countries get a fair price for their goods. Chester became the world's first fair trade city back in 2002. That's the latest. For more news from our area, click dradio.com.
1: Gavin Matthews.
0: So, of course, yesterday we started a brand new morning connection with it being Monday, and two people got it right off one song. That's impressive. Tricky Tuesday's here. Your second clue in 20 minutes. The Travel in 10 after Ariana Grande.

0: That is Ariana Grande, and it's Hate That I Made You Love Me. Big shout out here for the team at Gildon Sutton Day Nursery. Hello, is that you? I understand we're on there. Hello. They are today completing a relay indoor bike ride of the distance from Chester to London. That's 260 kilometres. They're doing it in a nursery day. So that is from 7:30 this morning. They've got until 6 o'clock this evening to finish the challenge, raising money for the Hospice of the Good Shepherd whilst listening to D Radio. Well done, guys. Go for it. Gildon Sutton Day Nursery. What a team.
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0: Two lanes closed on the westbound M56 at junction 12. That's Roncorn because of an accident. Traffic's queuing back to Preston Brook at 11. And coming off the motorway and coming down through Bridge Lane and Frodsham looking a little bit busy there. Sutton Weaver to Frodsham, the busiest bit now. In Chester, it's still a little busy around Littleton, but much, much better than it was. The A41's sorted now. Grosvenor Road's still very busy, though, inbound especially. New Crane Street still quite busy, leading up to the Inner Ring Road there. Nicholas Street, I see, busy in both directions still. The A483's looking a lot better now into the Post House roundabout. Still quite busy on all approaches to the St David's roundabout, though, less congested than it was. And the M53's looking okay, so we're pretty much back to it behaving itself. In most of the roads behaving themselves anyway, in most places. But if I've missed anything, do please let me know. The number to do that on, as ever, is 391063.
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1: Yeah, we had two correct guesses yesterday. I was impressed. The song was Man in the Mirror by Michael Jackson. Incorrect guesses included the number 5, American Presidents, Images, Airports, Films, Saints, Alice in Wonderland, Famous Samuels, Marvel Characters, Newspapers, Sports, The Moon, Balls, Upstairs, Downstairs. So many incorrect guesses yesterday. But still, we got two correct ones. And here is your second clue to help you get over the line on Tricky Tuesday. 391063 is the number to call. The song is Holy Mountain by Noel Gallagher.

Noel Gallagher, Holy Mountain, clue number two on this week's Morning Connection. Put that with Man in the Mirror by Michael Jackson. And what do you get? 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

0: Sabrina Carpenter, that's Busy Woman. Steve Winwood before that, Higher Love. And before that, today's Morning Connection clue. Holy Mountain, Noel Gallagher. Is it glass? Wonders Brian. It's not, I'm afraid. Paul Crumpler's gone for Smoke. Smoke and Mirrors. Or Holy Smoke, Batman. Good guess, Paul. Not right, sorry. Sandra in Blaken's gone for Brothers. Obviously, Michael Jackson had millions of brothers. Noel's got at least one. He's got two, actually, hasn't he? One's a musician, obviously, Liam. But it's nothing to do with brothers. And also, is it God? Wonders Sandra. Definitely not. Robin and Tracy. Hello, Robin Bristow. Hope you're well and rested, says Robin. You haven't been listening for the last day and a half, have you? No. That last week was not a rest. Our guest for the Morning Connection is Reflection. It's not that. And Jackie in Little Sutton has gone for Sunday. Sunday Mirror, Holy Sunday, fits so far. Definitely doesn't fit tomorrow or Thursday, though. So sorry about that. But well done to Paul in Ashton. Yeah, that Paul. Paul in Ashton, who's blissfully unaware that we were discussing his complete unsuitability to be a first upper this morning at 6:30. His wife always is. He never is. And I mistakenly said he was up, and she said, he isn't, trust me. But Paul is very good when it comes to the connection. You've got it right, Paul, and so far you're the only person to have got it right this morning. The third person this week, Noel Gallagher, Holy Mountain, Michael Jackson, Man in the Mirror. What's the connection? Let me know in the next 10 minutes, but not in the next four, because I'll be filling that with one of the best songs ever.
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0: Taylor Swift, I Knew It, I Knew You. London Beat before that, and before that, a brilliant Drop to Jupiter from Train. Dave Bell says space. Is that the connection? It's not space. Sorry, Dave. Carlin Arch said space as well, or fish, or slide. Heather and Keith on a beach in Thassos. I don't know where that is, but it sounds Greek. Is it work? Workman? Mountain of work? It's not, I'm afraid. Or kind? Mankind? Holy kind? Or is it people who started a band with a sibling? No to all of those, I'm afraid. Sorry, Gary and Leitch has gone for ghosts. Sandra and Blaken used her final guess this morning to say artists. No more correct guesses. Three in total at the end of day two is not bad. Tomorrow, clue three, 25 past nine.
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2: We had a few cloudy hours this morning, but it's giving way to sunshine now, as the forecast said it would. Dry and sunny all day now. Temperatures up to 26 or 27 Celsius.
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3: The USA are out of the World Cup after being beaten 4-1 by Belgium in the last 16, despite star striker Florian Balogun's red card ban being overturned. FIFA's decisions have been heavily criticised by both UEFA and the Belgian Football Federation. President Donald Trump admitted calling up FIFA President Gianni Infantino to review the one-match suspension, which will now be served next year. Meanwhile, England have got the day off after their landmark win over Mexico yesterday morning, but next up they'll face Norway in the quarterfinals. We spoke to Norwegian football commentator Vergad Austin, who thinks they can beat anyone, including England.
4: It feels like this Norwegian team has not yet reached their biggest potential. And if they can do a perfect game, as the first one against Italy in the qualifiers, I think we can beat everyone.
3: A group of MPs are warning that graduates will be worse off because of the three-year threshold freeze. From next year, graduates will pay back 9% of everything they earn over £29,385 until 2030. The Commons Treasury Committee are calling for Rachel Reeves' successor to reverse the measure. The Duke of Sussex will find out the result of his High Court challenge against the publishers of the Daily Mail later. He and a number of other celebrities accused Associated Newspapers Limited of unlawful information gathering. They strongly deny the claims. There's warnings today that the NHS aren't communicating with dying people properly. Paula Sussex is the Parliamentary and Health Service Ombudsman. She gives families whose loved ones have suffered some advice.
5: Please do raise your complaints to the health provider in question. That can be a trust or your GP practice. We can deal with these complaints when they come to us. But equally, if you want to ring our intake line, we can give you some advice.
3: The Department for Health and Social Care says it's committed to making sure families receive high quality and personalised end-of-life care. And a new test for endometriosis, described as a game changer, has been approved for use in GPs. It aims to dramatically cut the time it takes for women to receive a diagnosis for the condition. From Radio News Hub, I'm Frankie Hersine.
6: Local news, a man faces 15 years in jail for the rape of a teenager and sexually assaulting two girls in Cheshire dating back to the 1990s. 60-year-old David Trigg of Whitchurch denied the charges against him but was found guilty by a jury at Liverpool Crown Court. The offences took place in the Malpas area of Cheshire. Trigg must now sign the Sex Offenders Register for life and has a restraining order against his victims. Two people will appear before magistrates in Chester next month, charged with the theft of three historic postboxes. 33-year-old Carl Newman and 26-year-old Georgina Bailey face charges relating to King George Royal Mail postboxes in Malpas and Powys. They're accused of three counts of theft by finding. And Cheshire West and Chester Councils once again being recognised for its commitment to fair trade. The accreditation is for its work with suppliers and community groups to make sure people in low-income countries get a decent price for the goods they sell. Chester became the world's first fair trade city back in 2002. That's the latest. For more news from our area, click dradio.com.
1: Gavin Matthews. Gavin Matthews.
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2: And this one from the 1975, If You're Too Shy, Me. Many things. I don't think shy is one of them.

0: music from Role Model. That's called High Hopes. And the Grosvenor Park Open Air Theatre season has begun a few days ago with A Robin Hood Story, which has launched in Grosvenor Park in the Open Air Theatre, to be followed this Friday by the latest production, which is Let the Sun Shine. And just a reminder, we're giving away tickets to that on our Facebook page. Have a little look and send us a message via Facebook Messenger with your answer. You could win tickets for that. And later in the summer, there's the Peter Pan Walkabout Show and Nell Gwynn. That begins towards the end of August and is a co-production with the Shakespeare North Playhouse. So it's all going on in Grosvenor Park this summer, as well as Moonlight Flicks. They're happening in the open-air cinema there. There'll be live comedy evenings and outdoor yoga sessions in the park this summer as well. So a lot happening in that beautiful setting. Music from Jamiroquai and Avicii on the way. And after that, we'll find out what's happening. Something very important happening at the Catholic High School next week.
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with Allo Black, and that was SOS. Now we will be speaking to Victoria Ellison from the Catholic High School. It just took me ages to get through the switchboard, but we'll get her on and we'll find out what's happening next week. Something very important happening in the Catholic High School next week. First though, seems appropriate, Don Henley, Boys of Summer.

0: That is Don Henley in The Voice of Summer. And this is Chester's D Radio. I eventually made it through the switchboard at the Catholic High School. Yes, go me. And we are now going to be speaking to a couple of RE teachers, Vicky Ellison and Anne-Marie Appleton. I was just saying, whilst that song was playing, we were chatting off the air. Even at my advanced age now, I still feel very weird about calling school teachers by their first name. But we've got over that hurdle. Morning, ladies, and welcome to the show.
1: Good morning.
0: Good morning. This is a very a serious topic, really, that we're going to be talking about, cardiac risk in the young. And there's a whole series of events next Monday at the Catholic High School on this topic. And the reason is, very sadly, a student at the Catholic High passed away very suddenly last year. And Anne-Marie Appleton is one of the teachers who's going to be talking to us. And tell us a little bit about John. What was he like?
1: Well, he joined us in 2008, and he was probably what we'd call a model student. He was hardworking, he was respectful, very friendly, very popular. But I think when we all think of John, we just remember his love of sport, and especially rugby. And after his GCSEs, he went on to further his studies, and then he gained a dream job with Red Bull Formula One Racing. So he was really living his best life, and then this awful tragedy happened. So he was just 28 when this happened. It was just 2 weeks before he was due to be best man at his brother Tom's wedding. He was also a past student. And prior to the wedding, six family members ran the 2025 Bristol Half Marathon. And he really didn't need to incentivize himself to get fit. He was a very fit young man, and he'd done several marathons, but sadly on the day, his heart just stopped, and despite people's best efforts to revive him, he sadly passed away. So what we wanted to do was show our support, really, for John's mum and dad, Linda and Stuart, and his brother Tom, and his auntie Jan, who was actually a teaching assistant at our school for a number of years, but we've not forgotten him, and we just want to do something in his memory. And I think that's what Vicky's going to speak to you about now.
0: Absolutely. I mean, that's obviously an absolute tragedy, but lovely that you're doing this in his memory. And this is, I believe, next Monday, Vicky, that you're doing all these events.
2: Yeah, so we've got a charity day on Monday the 13th of July in honour of John, and it's supporting the charity CRY, which stands for Cardiac Risk in the Young. So 12 young, fit and healthy people die of undiagnosed heart conditions every week. And 80% of them have no prior symptoms.
0: So there's nothing that could have been done for most of these young people to prevent this, because there was no indication that it was down the line.
2: No. So the only thing that maybe could have helped John is if he'd had screening. And so that's what CRY tried to promote. So they raise funds to allow families to screen their children. And so we've sent out information to parents in our school to that they can have access to this. And so, yeah, that's what we're supporting. We're trying to raise as much as we can for cardiac screening.
0: Well, a very worthwhile cause and an amazing charity, and something that I guess a lot of people, they may have heard about it. They may have thought, oh, yeah, I did read something about this that happened to somebody. I read something in the papers a couple of years ago. But if you're saying it happens to 12 young people a week, that's two a day. That's, yeah. You know, that's an awful lot of people. That's an awful lot of tragedies.
2: Yeah, I mean, I've got a personal story of this. My sister had a cardiac arrest when she was 17, but they were, fortunately, she had first aiders in her school, and they managed to give her CPR, and they brought her back. And it's only since sort of hearing about John and reading up about the charity and learning about it, I realised how lucky we were as a family for that, because that doesn't happen for everyone.
0: Well, running CPR classes is one of the things that you're going to be doing next week as part of this charity day.
2: Yeah. So all the students are going to be learning CPR and other life-saving skills with our science teachers. They're also going to be involved in a big tag rugby tournament in honour of John. They're going to be presented with the John Devereux Cup. So all the students will be doing that. And then we're also holding a big art project in school to do with happy and healthy hearts.
0: I think it's fantastic. There's a cup named after him as well that will presumably be played for every year for many, many years going forward. So he'll not be forgotten.
2: No, definitely not.
0: So this event is for the students and learners at the Catholic High School, but people in the wider community can get involved if they want to help the charity?
2: Obviously, any support at all that, that people could give us. We are having a big raffle on the day. John's family have donated a Red Bull cap signed by Max Verstappen as the star prize. But we've also got lots of local businesses that have offered tickets to events and passes and things like that. So there's loads of prizes available. So if they want to do that, they can go on our school website and the information's on there to purchase tickets.
0: Well, this is a real worthwhile day that you're doing next week, not just to raise money for the charity, which, as you said, does this screening, which could prevent and will prevent some future deaths, but also just to raise awareness of the whole thing. And also, I would imagine, for John's family, you know, this is like a big community cuddle that they really must need.
2: Yeah, so John's mum and dad hopefully will be joining us at the end of the day to present the cup. So yeah, definitely it's about showing our support to them as well.
0: Fantastic. Well, thank you both of you for coming on and chatting to us this morning about that event. I hope it goes well on Monday, and that all the students are expert at CPR by the end of it, and there's a few quid heading towards that wonderful charity to prevent tragedies like this happening in the future.
2: Okay, thanks very much.
0: Thanks for talking to us.
2: Thank you.
0: That's Vicky Ellison and Anne-Marie Appleton, two school teachers from the Catholic High School, running this charity day next Monday to raise awareness of the charity Cry, Cardiac Risk in the Young, in memory of John Devereux.

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Baby Bird and You're Gorgeous on Chester's D Radio. Did you go and see Take That a couple of weeks ago? I know a few people that did, and they said the show was absolutely incredible. But Gary Barlow has said, well, he just can't do the intense acrobatic routines that are involved in the Circus Live Stadium tours anymore. He's 55 now. Last time he did all that stuff, the previous Take That Circus tour, he was 38. He said it was a lot easier then. I'm 55 now. I won't be doing all those moves again, but he'll still be making music like this, their new song, Sweet July.

0: Nathan Doran, Little Mix. No time for tears. No, there isn't. Just time for the police, then it's musical birthday.
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1: 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It's almost 11 o'clock. 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
0: The cloud is giving way to sunshine. It'll stay dry all day and we'll see temperatures get up to 26, maybe 27 Celsius.
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2: Donald Trump is under fire over his intervention in the World Cup. The president has admitted he called the head of FIFA, Gianni Infantino, to discuss the suspension of US striker for Lauren Balogun. Infantino has defended his position too, saying he regularly talks to Mr. Trump about World Cup matters. And more politicians have come forward to comment on football issues. Here's US Secretary of State Marco Rubio backing his boss.
3: I think it was the right decision to reverse it. And if you're Belgium, why would you want to play a game and win a match, and then you win this match, and then everyone will argue you didn't really win it because their best, their leading scorer was not on the pitch during the match. So it's kind of unusual because, generally speaking, I mean, if you're playing, you want the other side to be at its best.
2: So Keir Starmer's on his way to Turkey for his final NATO summit, where he's expected to face questions about the UK's defence spending plans. The government says the Prime Minister will demonstrate how the £15 billion pledged will be turned into action, but Kemi Badenoch believes they're still not putting enough focus on defence. Labour says Nigel Farage needs to level with the public over receiving financial support from a convicted criminal. The Reform UK leader is reported to have been given money by fraudster George Cotterill and not declared it. Farage insists he's done nothing wrong. Poor communication in the NHS to dying patients is causing avoidable stress. That's according to Paula Sussex, the Parliamentary and Health Service Ombudsman. She mentioned the severe consequences for their families and spoke on a recent case where Mr. O was not told about his cancer spreading.
4: This particular individual we call Mr. O was not told by the trust that his cancer was indeed terminal, and they knew a month before he was told.
2: The Department for Health and Social Care says it's committed to making sure families receive high-quality and personalised end-of-life care. And Britain's Arthur Ferry is through to the quarterfinals of Wimbledon. The 23-year-old, who entered the tournament as a wildcard ranked 114th, has only two Grand Slam victories to his name and has never won a five-set match.
5: In local news, a man who raped a teenager and sexually assaulted two girls in Cheshire dating back to the 1990s has been jailed for 15 years. 60-year-old David Trigg of Whitchurch was arrested after one of them reported to the police he had assaulted her back when she was under 16. As well as the jail term, Trigg must sign the sex offenders register for life and has a restraining order against the victims. Two people have been charged over the theft of historic postboxes in Cheshire and North Wales. 33-year-old Carl Newman and 26-year-old Georgina Bailey will both appear before magistrates next month. The charges relate to the theft by finding of three King George Royal Mail postboxes in Malpas and Powys. And Cheshire West and Chester Council has been accredited as a fair trade community once again. It's in recognition of the authority's commitment to ethical purchasing, meaning producers in lower income countries get a fair price for their goods. Chester became the world's first fair trade city back in 2002. That's the latest. For more news from our area, click dradio.com.
1: Gavin Matthews. Gavin Matthews.
0: Chester leading the way as ever. Okay, we've got a blockage on the A51. This is between Stamford Lane and the junction with the A55, causing delays. Yeah, delays in both directions between the golf club and Stamford Bridge. It's pretty congested round the Littleton junction as well. Right, musical birthdays on the way after Ray, Fleetwood Mac, and this from Jessie Ware.

0: Hooray, where is my husband? It's the musical birthdays hour on Chester's D Radio between now and 12. We'll start with a song from the Spin Doctors because their bassist is Mark White and he's 64 today.
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3: That's the sound of a Yeti in the fridge. 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

lazy. Express 2 and David Byrne and the Spin Doctors before that, two princes, Mark White, their bassist, 64 today. And here's somebody who's 86 today. Yep. Born the 7th of July 1940, Richard Starkey, who we know better, of course, as Ringo Starr, drummer with the Beatles. He sang lead vocals on one track on most Beatles albums, though, just to get the drummer to the front. I mean, I like that. He's had a successful solo career as well. He's toured featuring the likes of Joe Walsh, Howard Jones, Peter Frampton, Todd Rundgren. And he's had a succession of hits as well over the years, including this Photograph from Ringo Starr, who's 86 today.

0: Bruno Mars, I Just Might. Ringo Starr before that and Photograph. And Ringo Starr is 86 today. 54 years younger. Yeah, 54 years younger. 32 today. Born this day, 1994. Ashton Irwin. He's the drummer with 5 Seconds of Summer. We'll get them on in just a mo.
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strike, you sure do. And hey, everybody, before that, from 5 Seconds of Summer, their drummer, Ashton Irwin, 32 years old today. 76 today, David Hodo, he was one of the Village People. And 64 today, Clive Jackson, he was the doctor in Doctor and the Medics.

0: Nelly Furtado and Say It Right. Played you Somber as well. And Doctor of the Medics and Spirit in the Sky and Clive Jackson. Singer with Doctor of the Medics is 64 today. Of course, they got to number one with that song in 1986. Norman Greenbaum with the original got to number one in 1969. And Gareth Gates covered it and got to number one in the early noughties. I think I'm right in saying that's the only song performed, covered by three different people that's got to number one for all three of them. I think I'm right in saying that. It's quite an achievement. Anyway, that's it from me. I'm back in the morning. Getting out of bed at 4:30 is an achievement for me, but I'll do it. And we'll be here from 6. Join me when you wake up. Stick around for Billy Ocean. He's on in a moment. And then it's Daz with the Midday Mystery Year.
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1: The heat is really starting to build now. Temperatures in the high 20s, possibly even 30 today.
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2: Sir Keir Starmer's on his way to Turkey for his final NATO summit. He's expected to face questions about the UK's defence spending plans. The government says the Prime Minister will demonstrate how the £15 billion pledged will be turned into action. But Kemi Badenoch believes they're not putting enough focus on defence. The Tory leader says the Conservatives have a plan to cut welfare to spend defence.
3: During an era of peace, defence spending went down as Britain focused on other priorities. We are no longer living in an era of peace. The threat level has changed, and it is time for us to respond.
2: Next, the Duke of Sussex is set to find out the results of his High Court challenge against the publisher of the Daily Mail today. It's after an 11-week trial earlier this year where he and a number of other household names accused Associated Newspapers Limited of alleged unlawful information gathering. ANL strongly denies the claims. Donald Trump's defended intervening to get USA striker Fallon Balogun's red card suspension overturned. He called up the FIFA president to get the decision reviewed, a move that's been heavily criticised by UEFA, saying they've crossed the line. But it didn't matter too much in the end. The US were knocked out last night, beaten 4-1 by Belgium. And after England's win over Mexico yesterday morning, we can start looking ahead to the quarterfinals. They'll take place on Norway on Saturday after they beat Brazil 2-1. We spoke to Norwegian football commentator Vegard Alstad, who thinks England are scared of Norway.
4: You have all this history about the Norwegians going abroad to see English teams play, especially Manchester United and Liverpool. Now we have the Leeds-born Erling Braut Haaland, which is the biggest star of English football right now.
2: An English singer, Lauren Bennett, who featured on LMFAO's 2011 hit song Party Rock Anthem, has died aged 37. She's been remembered as a beautiful spirit.
5: In local news, a man faces 15 years in jail for the rape of a teenager and sexually assaulting two girls in Cheshire dating back to the 1990s. 60-year-old David Trigg of Whitchurch denied the charges against him but was found guilty by a jury at Liverpool Crown Court. The offences took place in the Malpas area of Cheshire. Trigg must now sign the Sex Offenders Register for life and has a restraining order against his victims. Two people will appear before magistrates in Chester next month, charged with the theft of three historic postboxes. 33-year-old Carl Newman and 26-year-old Georgina Bailey face charges relating to King George Royal Mail postboxes in Malpas and Powys. They're accused of three counts of theft by finding. And Cheshire West and Chester Council's once again been recognised for its commitment to fair trade. The accreditation is for its work with suppliers and community groups to make sure people in low-income countries get a decent price for the goods they sell. Chester became the world's first fair trade city back in 2002. That's the latest. For more news from our area, click dradio.com.

0: Def Leppard, Pour Some Sugar On Me. The year was 1988 and they were brilliant last night. Did you go to the Co-op Arena to see those last night? How good were they? Robert Wiles next.
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0: West and Faithful. Music next from Erasure, and we'll do some Olivia Rodrigo and Texas Before One. What are your plans for Saturday then? What are you up to on Saturday? Are you making big plans for the next game, with it being on Saturday night, kickoff around 10 o'clock? So are you going somewhere special to watch it? Or are you going somewhere that are bringing in a big screen maybe?
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0: that song, and that song was never on an album. It was just a standalone song, and they put it on the final album, you know, the Greatest Hits album, when they split up.
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2: Sir Keir Starmer's on his way to Turkey for his very final NATO summit. He's expected to face questions about the UK's defence spending plans. The government says the Prime Minister will demonstrate how the £15 billion pledged will be turned into action. But the Conservative leader, Kemi Badenoch, says Labour need to cut welfare to put more money into defence.
3: Politicians are here to make tough choices, but Labour MPs don't want to make those tough choices. And I think that's because they're not really Labour MPs. Do you think they're Labour MPs? No, I don't think they're Labour MPs. They are welfare MPs. They are welfare MPs.
2: Next, Nigel Farage says he will make a statement on his future in public life at 2 p.m. It comes as the Reform UK leader faces intense scrutiny over financial support. The Duke of Sussex will find out the results of his High Court challenge later. It's against the publishers of the Daily Mail. He and a number of other celebrities accused Associated Newspapers Limited of unlawful information gathering. They strongly deny the claims. The UK should take early action to prevent debt from moving on to an unsustainable an ever-rising path. That's what the UK's official forecaster has warned. The Office for Budget Responsibility predicted the long-term population changes and economic trends will help put pressure on government spending. Well, after England's win over Mexico yesterday morning, we can start looking ahead to the quarterfinals. They will take on Norway on Saturday after they beat Brazil 2-1. We spoke to Norwegian football commentator Vegard Alstad, who thinks England is the dream game.
4: The bond between Norwegian and English football is huge because every other generations before me has been following the English teams. I think a lot of Norwegians has been rooting for England.
2: And the Queen is sent to celebrate 100 years since the first much-loved children's books with Winnie the Pooh. She's visiting the inspiration behind the 100 Acre Wood in East Sussex.
5: An arsonist who murdered a pensioner by setting a wheelie bin on fire, engulfing the victim's home and leaving two other family members in a coma, has been jailed for at least 25 years. 55-year-old Andrew Gorrell from Saltney was found guilty in February of murder, two counts of causing grievous bodily harm and arson. Gorrell was sentenced at Wolverhampton Crown Court to life imprisonment. A yellow heat health alert has been issued for West Cheshire for the coming days from the UK Health Security Agency. It starts tomorrow morning at 9 o'clock and will be in effect until 9 p.m. on Saturday. Risks being highlighted include possible impacts across health and social care services due to the high temperatures. And Cheshire Fire and Rescue Service are beginning a programme of work to inform the developments of their next community risk management plan. They're asking people in East Cheshire about what they expect from the Fire and Rescue Service. That's the latest. For more news from our area, click dradio.com.
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6: Co-host the USA are out of the World Cup after being thumped 4-1 by Belgium on their own turf. It's despite Donald Trump intervening to overturn Florian Balogun's red card suspension, which has been heavily criticised by UEFA. Cristiano Ronaldo's World Cup dreams are also over after Spain knocked out Portugal. A late Mikel Merino goal was the difference. Meanwhile, Jordan Henderson's future at the World Cup is in doubt. He broke his wrist during celebrations for England's win over Mexico. Cricket and the third T20 test against India takes place later. England bowler Josh Tung is making his T20 international debut and says he's match fit.
7: See, I struggled with my injuries a few years back, but yeah, that's just part of being a fast bowler, and obviously I've put in a lot of hard work behind the scenes in the gym with the S&C coach and the physios to make sure I'm as fit as I can on the pitch, and I feel like that's put me in good stead now. Obviously, it's the first time I've played three in a row, and yeah, body feels good.
6: And Britain's Arthur Ferry is through to the quarterfinals of Wimbledon. The 23-year-old entered the tournament as a wildcard ranked 114th. He beat former semi-finalist Grigor Dimitrov.
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0: Tune It in the Waves, Walking on Sunshine. Before that, Jonas Brothers, Waffle House, Miles Smith, Now Hold Me in the Dark. Our random poker's question for fun today. 33% of us enjoy eating these, but don't like to admit it. But what is it?
1: We

0: Pat Smith, Hold Me in the Dark, rattling our way through another warm week. Yes, the heat wave is upon us. M People next.
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Years and Years and Shine and Mary's Prayer now, and Danny from Danny Wilson and Sienna Sparrow, new music, Mysterious Lover in a bit. 33% of us enjoy eating these, but we don't like to admit it. What is that though? Everything.

0: Alex Barrow, material lover. How are you enjoying the heat wave? Do you know what? I think we've been treated really well to some good weather this year, I think. Reef with a massive anthem next.
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0: Avicii and Levels on the way next. 80s Rewind, then we'll do the news. At 2 after 2 o'clock, we'll do day 2 for our movie challenge.
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0: 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It's almost 2 o'clock. 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
1: We've got temperatures in the high 20s. We could even reach a 30. The heat wave is here.
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2: Nigel Farage is making a statement on his future in public life. It comes as he faces intense scrutiny over financial support. The Reform UK leader is under pressure following reports that long-term ally George Cotterill had provided funding for security and staffing in the year before he was elected. Labour has asked the Electoral Commission to investigate whether the support should have been declared. Next to Keir Starmer's in Turkey for his final NATO summit. He's expected to face questions about the UK's defence plan. The government says the Prime Minister's demonstrating how the £15 billion pledged will be turned into action. But the Tory leader, Kemi Badenoch, had this message for the incoming Prime Minister.
3: But Andy Burnham, who's most likely, says that he wants to do politics differently. So let's do it. And I say to him, work with us and let's agree a plan to cut welfare and fund defence.
2: A man who murdered his wife after manipulating their child into helping him carry out the attack has had the minimum term of his life sentence increased. 53-year-old Robert Rhodes murdered his wife Dawn in 2010. His sentence has been increased from 29 and a half years to 33 and a half years after the Court of Appeal ruled it was unduly lenient. Student loan repayment plans are causing unnecessary stress for young people. That's the word from the Commons Treasury Committee, who say the government also missold the loans. Catherine West is a Labour MP.
4: Governments both past and present have frozen the repayment thresholds of student loans. Bank would not be able to retrospectively change terms and conditions, and the government shouldn't do it either.
2: And award-winning author Patrice Lawrence has been named as the new Children's Laureate for 2026 to 2028. The best-selling author known for penning Orange Boy will be taking on the prestigious role as the foremost representative of children's literature.
5: In local news, a Flintshire man who killed a pensioner by setting a wheelie bin on fire in May last year has been jailed for life. A fire engulfed the victim's home and left two other family members in a coma. Andrew Gorrell, who's 55, from Saltney, was found guilty in February of murder, two counts of causing grievous bodily harm, attempting to cause grievous bodily harm, and arson with intent to endanger life. He must serve at least 25 years before being eligible to apply for parole. The temperatures are set to increase across West Cheshire over the coming days, with the UK Health Security Agency issuing a yellow heat health alert from tomorrow. It starts at 9 a.m. and will run until Saturday evening at 9 o'clock. And a programme of work is starting at Cheshire Fire and Rescue Service. It's to inform the development of their next community risk management plan. That's the latest. For more news from our area, click dradio.com.

0: That's the power charring in your hand. Before that, Teddy Swims Lose Control. Ariana Grande next, and I Hate That I Made You Love Me. Here comes our movie challenge. Name this film.
1: He let himself out of the playpen, he put on Scarface, and he glued his hands to the rum bottle.
0: Can you name that film? Clue one tomorrow.

0: 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Yes, we've got a What's On guide. So the school holidays are happening in a couple of weeks' time, and we've got some good local ideas for you to keep the kids occupied on our What's On guide. 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

0: country music is really taking over, isn't it? The Stella Lefty, that is Boston. Genesis lined up, Luther, and some Taylor Swift before three.
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Mojo, Lady Hear Me Tonight, Luther Vandross next, and Give Me The Reason. 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One of them looks fantastic, this does. Chester Youth Theatre are ready to rock as Queen musical takes to the Storyhouse stage. Chester-based youth theatre is preparing to rock out to the Queen songs in the Queen musical We Will Rock You, put on by the talented youngsters of the youth theatre. This is going to be such one heck of a show, isn't it? I mean, how many great songs, and you've got to be a confident performer to try and tackle those big vocals, those big stadium-like anthems that Queen just churned out as though they were cups of tea in the morning. It was just incredible back catalogue of music.

0: Luther Vandross, give me the reason. 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
1: He let himself out of the playpen, he put on Scarface, and he glued his hands to the rum bottle.
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0: origin, her background is country music, but she's very pop now, isn't she? Taylor Swift and I Knew It, I Knew You. 80s Rewind next. News at 3, then after 3 o'clock we'll do today's Stuck in Reverse. Well, this week's Stuck in Reverse and our Song of the Week.
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1: Warm and mainly sunny today and dry though. Temperatures in the high 20s, could even get a 30.
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2: The Reform UK leader Nigel Farage has resigned as MP for Clacton, saying he will fight the forthcoming by-election. It comes after he insists he's not misused public money, as he gave a statement following scrutiny over financial support given to him. The Reform UK leader is under pressure following reports that long-term ally George Cotterill had provided funding for security and staffing in the year before he was elected. Next to Keir Starmer's in Turkey for his final NATO summit. He's expected to face questions about the UK's defence spending plans. The government says the Prime Minister will demonstrate how the £15 billion pledged will be turned into action. But the Tory leader, Kemi Badenoch, had this message for the incoming Prime Minister.
3: But Andy Burnham, who's most likely, says that he wants to do politics differently. So let's do it. And I say to him, work with us and let's agree a plan to cut welfare and fund defence.
2: The Duke of Sussex, Sir Elton John and others claims against the Daily Mail publisher Associated Newspapers have been dismissed by a High Court judge. He and a number of other celebrities accused Associated Newspapers Limited of unlawful information gathering. They always strongly denied the claims. Student loan repayment plans are causing unnecessary stress for young people. That's a word from the Commons Treasury Committee, who say the government also missold the loans. Ministers are facing criticism over how they've handled the payments. Catherine West is a Labour MP.
4: The government has described the student loan system as unfair and broken. Governments both past and present have frozen the repayment thresholds of student loans. A bank would not be able to retrospectively change terms and conditions, and the government shouldn't do it either.
2: And two-thirds of people struggled to sleep in June's record-breaking heatwave. The heatwave also cost people extra money and disrupted work, schooling, transport and even health appointments.
5: In local news, a Flintshire man who killed a pensioner by setting a wheelie bin on fire in May last year has been jailed for life. The fire engulfed the victim's home and left two other family members in a coma. Andrew Gorrell, who's 55, from Saltney, was found guilty in February of murder, two counts of causing grievous bodily harm, attempting to cause grievous bodily harm and arson with intent to endanger life. He must serve at least 25 years before being eligible to apply for parole. The temperatures are set to increase across West Cheshire over the coming days, with the UK Health Security Agency issuing a yellow heat health alert from tomorrow. It starts at 9 a.m. and will run until Saturday evening at 9 o'clock. And a programme of work is starting at Cheshire Fire and Rescue Service. It's to inform the development of their next community risk management plan. That's the latest. For more news from our area, click dradio.com.

George Benson with a disco classic. It's Never Gonna Give You Up. Role Model next, I hopes. Here comes Ostrich in Reverse. Can you name this song Going the Wrong Way? If you think you know the artist's title, let me know. And to reveal Friday.

0: Role Model and High Hopes, got a dance classic on the way soon. We'll do some madness soon as well.
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2: Shaka Khan and Snoop Dogg, Boogie's in My Soul. LF System. And we'll do some Boy Meets Girl, One Hit Wonder soon. Take that. We've got new music. Sweet July. We're going to do that before four.
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Brad Adams, I Can't Stop the Sting. We started, and then we'll do some Boy Meets Girl, Ready for a Star to Fall in a bit. A very happy birthday to Chester Golf Club, who turns 125, and they've got a load of Roman event-themed events happening. This is going to be a really good... If you're into your golf, it's so good to see golf clubs doing things other than just golf, straightforward golf. You can have themed golf events, which is really good fun. Now, I can just about do nine holes. I'm not very good at all at golf. I do have golfing lessons. As my boss here at D Radio says, it's in the sweetness of the swing. Yeah, not about how hard you hit it, it's the sweetness of the swing. I fancy going to that, you know, Chester Golf Club with those Roman-themed events. Anyway, that is one golf place I've never been to. I've been to loads of them around where I live. So, you know, Cheshire East and Mid-Cheshire sort of areas, but the Chester Golf Club is one I've not been to yet. If you're a golfing fan, if you've played at Chester Golf Club, do you recommend it, or is it a bit above me at the moment because I'm still having lessons?

0: 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It's our song of the week, it's called These Arms. 80s Rewind next, and the news and sport at 4 on the way. Then after 4 o'clock, day 2 for our mystery voice.
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1: 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Temperatures in the high 20s. Could even get a 30. 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
2: Today, I will resign as a Member of Parliament for Clacton-on-Sea, thereby forcing a by-election.
3: Nigel Farage stuns Westminster and quits. After weeks of speculation about his finances, the Reform UK leader says he'll let his constituents decide his fate.
2: This will be a people versus the establishment by-election. It's a chance to stick two fingers up to the entire establishment, to frankly tell them where to go. And that is why I will be putting my name forward to stand in this by-election. I will fight to win. I will fight to continue the political revolution that Reform has started.
3: At the weekend, a Sunday newspaper revealed Mr. Farage had not declared gifts from donor George Cottrell, who's a convicted fraudster in the United States. The Reform UK leader has previously said he is the target of an establishment hit job. Next, Prince Harry has lost his High Court case against the publisher of the Daily Mail. The Duke of Sussex, along with six others, including Sir Elton John, had sued Associated Newspapers Limited over claims of unlawful information gathering. But Mr. Justice Nicklin says the allegations are serious but required more convincing evidence before being proven. The woman suspected of the Monaco bomb attack has been found dead in Ukraine. A cross-border manhunt had been launched for Anastasia Bereskova, but the 39-year-old's body has been found with gunshot wounds to the head. She was suspected of carrying out a parcel bomb attack on a Ukrainian oligarch and his family. A million more homeowners are facing higher mortgage bills. The Bank of England previously projected 4 million people would have to pay more due to the impact of the Iran war, but the bank has revised that figure to just over 5 million. And some online gamblers will have to undergo a financial risk assessment under new rules.
4: In local news, a Flintshire man who killed a pensioner by setting a wheelie bin on fire in May last year has been jailed for life. The fire engulfed the victim's home and left two other family members in a coma. Andrew Gorrell, who's 55, from Saltney, was found guilty in February of murder, two counts of causing grievous bodily harm, attempting to cause grievous bodily harm, and arson with intent to endanger life. He must serve at least 25 years before being eligible to apply for parole. The temperatures are set to increase across West Cheshire over the coming days, with the UK Health Security Agency issuing a yellow heat health alert from tomorrow. It starts at 9 a.m. and will run until Saturday evening at 9 o'clock. And a programme of work is starting at Cheshire Fire and Rescue Service. It's to inform the development of their next community risk management plan. That's the latest. For more news from our area, click dradio.com.
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5: Cristiano Ronaldo has confirmed he's played his last World Cup match, but says he's undecided whether he'll play international football again for Portugal. His comments come after the 1-0 defeat against Spain in the round of 16. Meanwhile, US coach Mauricio Pochettino claims he's disappointed politics overshadowed their 4-1 exit against Belgium, but he wasn't an excuse for their defeat. World Cup quarter-final lineup will be completed later as holders Argentina take on Egypt and Colombia face Switzerland. England fast bowler Josh Tong says he's still coming to terms with Ben Stokes' decision to quit as Test captain and retire from international cricket. Tong is currently with the squad taking on India in this evening's third T20 international.
6: Obviously a shock to me. He's obviously been a massive support my early international career.
5: And Wimbledon has reached the quarter-final stage. Jannik Sinner, Novak Djokovic and Naomi Osaka are all in action.
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1: Usual places around Chester looking busy. Routes in and out of the city are pretty busy as well. Busy past the Countess. Advance warning, overnight closure eastbound on the A55 Tarving Road, Vicars Cross Interchange, N53, Junction 12. Just bear that in mind in the evenings. Also, Whitchurch Road, Sainsbury's Broughton, is roundabout. It's very slow. A41, that particular route is in and out of the city, is busy.
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0: Obviously, like Mama Do, our mystery voice then.
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0: Clue one on the way tomorrow.

0: old screen moving on up, and a quick look at the roads for you next, and then we'll give you all the details you need for this coming Sunday on the Groves and on the Meadows as well, because it's the RAF race put on by the Round Table in Chester. All that detail on the way soon.
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0: Looking fairly slow going on the Post House roundabout, and also Wrexham Road past the King's School. Very slow in both directions there. Also past the Countess, past Chester Zoo. Usual places around the city centre. Crocky Trail is busy around that neck of the woods at the moment for this afternoon, and also busy on the motorway network around our patch as well. If you spot any problems, though, let me know.
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Shakira, Wycliffe, Sean and Hipster Lie cameo on the way next for our 80s rewind. So this coming Sunday is the RAF race, all kicking off on the River Dee. Think about Racky races, but on the water. It is good fun, and no doubt some will capsize, and it'll just be quite hilarious and messy. Dave Chipman, our man out and about, and Chester the Cat will be making an appearance as well. So if you're doing nothing on

0: Sunday, go down to either the Groves or where they finish up at the Meadows in Chester for a fun day out with Chester Roundtable. And we're going to be there with our friends from the Swansway Group with a couple of lovely cars from Jake and Emoda. We'll be there as well. If you have a little look, if you're on the market for a new car, maybe that's a tick in the box for you. Worth a look anyway while you're there watching the RAF race.
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3: Nigel Farage has quit as MP for Clacton. The Reform UK leader's decision will now trigger a by-election, which he has confirmed he will stand in. He says the media pressure on him and his family over allegations about his finances has become too much, and his constituents should decide his fate.
4: Enough is enough. And I thought over the weekend, what shall I do? And then I thought, why should I be judged? Today or in history in the future? Why should they be the people that decide my fate when, as I repeat, I've done nothing wrong?
3: Mr. Farage has been under fire after a Sunday newspaper revealed he'd not declared gifts from donor George Cottrell, who's a convicted fraudster in the United States. This is in addition to the £5 million donation he failed to declare from the cryptocurrency billionaire Christopher Harborne. Prime Minister Sir Keir Starmer says it's a tactical move.
5: This is a desperate stunt from Nigel Farage. And it's obvious why he's doing it. He is up to his neck in sleaze. Politics should be about improving the lives of millions of people, not about personal gain, not about hiding dodgy donations. And I think the public will see this for exactly what it is.
3: The Reform UK leader has previously said he is the target of an establishment hit job. In other news, Prince Harry has lost his High Court case against the publisher of the Daily Mail. The Duke of Sussex, along with six others, including Sir Elton John, had sued Associated Newspapers Limited over claims of unlawful information gathering. A murder investigation has been launched after a mother and her two children were found dead at a property in Bedford. Police forced entry into an address in Great Denham after receiving reports the family had not been seen for several days. And some online gamblers will have to undergo credit checks under new rules. The Gambling Commission says anyone who spends more than £1,000 online in a 24-hour window will have to take a risk assessment.
6: An arsonist who murdered a pensioner by setting a wheelie bin on fire, engulfing the victim's home and leaving two other family members in a coma, has been jailed for at least 25 years. 55-year-old Andrew Gorrell from Saltney was found guilty in February of murder, two counts of causing grievous bodily harm and arson. Gorrell was sentenced at Wolverhampton Crown Court to life imprisonment. A yellow heat health alert has been issued for West Cheshire for the coming days from the UK Health Security Agency. It starts tomorrow morning at 9 o'clock and will be in effect until 9 p.m. on Saturday. Risks being highlighted include possible impacts across health and social care services due to the high temperatures. And Cheshire Fire and Rescue Service are beginning a programme of work to inform the development of their next community risk management plan. They're asking people in East Cheshire about what they expect from the Fire and Rescue Service. That's the latest. For more news from our area, click dradio.com.
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7: Cristiano Ronaldo has confirmed he's played his last World Cup match, but says he's undecided whether he'll play international football again for Portugal. His comments come after the 1-0 defeat against Spain in the round of 16. Meanwhile, US coach Mauricio Pochettino claims he's disappointed politics overshadowed their 4-1 exit against Belgium, but he wasn't an excuse for their defeat. World Cup quarter-final lineup will be completed later as holders Argentina take on Egypt and Colombia face Switzerland. England fast bowler Josh Tong says he's still coming to terms with Ben Stokes' decision to quit as Test captain and retire from international cricket. Tong is currently with the squad taking on India in this evening's third T20 international.
8: Obviously a shock to me. He's obviously been a massive support my early international career.
7: And Wimbledon has reached the quarter-final stage. Jannik Sinner, Novak Djokovic and Naomi Osaka are all in action.
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1: Wrexham bypass queuing traffic at the moment down to the post house roundabout at all approaches, so that junction 38 with the A55 is very, very slow and very busy. Queen's Ferry, Drone Corner, Glanstone Way, all routes in and out of the city is busy. The ring road as well around the city itself is pretty slow. And if you're going up towards, let's have a quick look here. If you go up towards the Countess, it's very slow around there. Chester Zoo is slow around that neck of the woods as well. Spot any of the problems, though, let me know.
0: 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Across Boughton, Vicar's Cross, Hoole. 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

0: See you later, Green, and forget you, Midnight Oil and Ben Tavernier. 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
0: Post House roundabout, very problematic. No incidents, it's just that it's very slow on all approaches there. Also, westbound Queens Ferry, Drum Corner, Gladstone Way, Whitchurch Road, A41, Ring Road as well around Chester. Very slow at the moment. Very slow if you're going up towards the Vicar's Cross Interchange and the Tarving Road.
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0: Tame Impala with Dracula with Jenny. I've got an 80s rewind on the way next, and we'll do the happy hour after 6 o'clock. Don't forget, tomorrow morning, Gav on the Brekkie Show here at D Radio has got another family ticket for to get you into the Daresbury Cheshire Steam Fair this coming Saturday, where we're going to be with Cheshire the Cat having a look around. That's this coming Saturday, the 11th of July. So make sure you're listening to Gav tomorrow morning on the Brekkie Show. You can win your way in to that.
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0: Well, the film was originally out in 1985 that song comes from, the film of the same name, Saint Elmo's Fire. I've never seen the film, and it starred a very young Emilio Estevez, also a very young Rob Lowe, a very young Andrew McCarthy, a very young Demi Moore as well, Judd Nelson, Andy McDowell, a load of very famous people that are still famous even today. But again, I've never seen the original film from way back then. I think I need to spend a bit of time and go back over those 80s films that I never actually watched.
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3: Nigel Farage stuns Westminster and quits after weeks of media speculation about his finances. The Reform UK leader says he'll let his constituents decide his fate.
2: This will be a people versus the establishment by-election. It's a chance to stick two fingers up to the entire establishment, to frankly tell them where to go. And that is why I will be putting my name forward to stand in this by-election. I will fight to win. I will fight to continue the political revolution that Reform has started.
3: Pressure has mounted on Mr. Farage after it was revealed he'd not declared gifts from convicted fraudster George Cottrell and the cryptocurrency billionaire Christopher Harborne. The Reform UK leader has previously said he is the target of an establishment hit job. Next, Prince Harry has lost his High Court case against the publisher of the Daily Mail. The Duke of Sussex, along with six others, including Sir Elton John, had sued Associated Newspapers Limited over claims of unlawful information gathering. But Mr. Justice Nicklin says the allegations are serious but required more convincing evidence before being proven. The woman suspected of the Monaco bomb attack has been found dead in Ukraine. A cross-border manhunt had been launched for Anastasia Bereskovska, but the 39-year-old's body has been found with gunshot wounds to the head. She was suspected of carrying out a parcel bomb attack on a Ukrainian oligarch and his family. And a million more homeowners are facing higher mortgage bills. The Bank of England previously projected 4 million people would have to pay more due to the impact of the Iran war, but the bank has now revised that figure to just over 5 million.
4: In local news, a Flintshire man who killed a pensioner by setting a wheelie bin on fire in May last year has been jailed for life. The fire engulfed the victim's home and left two other family members in a coma. Andrew Gorrell, who's 55, from Saltney, was found guilty in February of murder, two counts of causing grievous bodily harm, attempting to cause grievous bodily harm, and arson with intent to endanger life. He must serve at least 25 years before being eligible to apply for parole. The temperatures are set to increase across West Cheshire over the coming days, with the UK Health Security Agency issuing a yellow heat health alert from tomorrow. It starts at 9 a.m. and will run until Saturday evening at 9 o'clock. And a programme of work is starting at Cheshire Fire and Rescue Service. It's to inform the development of their next community risk management plan. That's the latest. For more news from our area, click dradio.com.

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1: Still busy in some of the places around our neck of the woods, Chester and Cheshire West. It's very busy on the Post House roundabout, queuing on the Wrexham bypass, particularly northbound. Very slow if you're going up towards the Crocky Trail as well. And if you're going up towards the Countess and Chester Zoo, very busy around there. Ring Road around Chester itself is a bit stop-start still.
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0: brand new from Matt Smith. It's called Hold Me in the Dark. Almost it for Tuesday. On the way next, then, that's Celeste Tunes from Happy Mondays. And our rewind comes from the 1980s from Tears for Fears before 7.
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0: That is brand new from Sienna Sparrow. It's called Material Over. Tears for Fears next. That is it from me. Gav's back on the Brekkie Show tomorrow morning with another chance to get you tickets to get you into the Cheshire Steam Fair at Daresbury this coming Saturday. So make sure you've got Gav on the Breakfast Show tomorrow morning for more chances to win. I'll see you tomorrow from midday.
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